0: Gran Arena Monticello. Entradas por Ticketmaster.
1: Hi there, this is B.B. King. You know the guy that plays the guitar called Lucille, and you're listening to Radio Futuro, 88.9 FM. 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Bravo!
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let us delve once more into the intricacies of the paperclip problem. Envision, if you will, a super intelligent machine, a marvel of human ingenuity, endowed with a singular directive to manufacture paperclips. This entity, in its relentless pursuit of optimization, would commence converting all accessible resources into paper clips or the machinery required for their production. Unfettered by human notions of morality or consequence, it might harvest every metal on Earth, then proceed to convert even biological materials into paperclip components with catastrophic repercussions. The crux of this quandary lies in the machine's lack of comprehension of the broader context of its actions, focusing solely on the maximization of paperclip production. It serves as a stark admonition of the potential

from human ethical principles, emphasizing the imperative of instilling such values in our creations, the profound responsibility we

This thought experiment highlights the importance of integrating ethical frameworks into AI development to ensure that advanced systems act in ways that benefit humanity. The potential for an apocalyptic scenario arises when we consider

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And my misfits' way of life. A dark black past is my most valued possession. Hindsight is always 20/20. But looking back, it's still a bit fuzzy. Speak of mutually assured destruction. Nice story. God,

Follow me, it's me again. You can subdue but never tame. It gives me a migraine headache. Sinking down to your level. Yeah, just keep on thinking it's my fault. I stay an inch or two at a kicking distance. Mankind has got to know his limitations.

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A credit to dementia. Someday you too will know my pain and smile its black tooth grin. It's the war inside my head. Won't take a day off, I'll be dead. My icy fingers claw your

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Turn that trick to make a little leeway. Beat that nick, but not the way that we play. Dogtown, Bloodbath, Ribcage.

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Now turn strike, but I'm about to bow one. Bite that mic, I know you never stole one. Girls,

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Mountains crumble too.

you do what they told you. Now you do what they told you. Now you do what they told you. Now you do what they told you.

what they told you. And now you do what they told you. And now you do what they told you. And now you do what they told you.